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1: It's Jack White on 92.9 FM and the song Archbishop Harold Holmes. Hi, it's Brian here. We're just past five. Quick heads up, tomorrow morning, Gustav's got a pair of tickets up for grabs for the B-52s and Devo, the Cosmic De-Evolution Tour. 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

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We still got those up for grabs too, so keep listening to score your 3-day general admission passes that we've got for that. September 25th through the 27th, you're going to see Godsmack, Candlebox, Theory of a Dead Man, Simple Plan. Hell, Skynyrd's even going to be there. 25 bands, 2 stages, 3 days, rockthelocks.org to get the lineup, get your tickets and all that good stuff. It's Orange County now from the Gorillaz. 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

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Hi, call me Brian, thanks. 92.9 Outside Report, it's brought to you by Tokyo Starfish, and there are three locations in Bend. Got them on South Highway 97, Southeast 3rd Street, also on Arizona, right next to the Potsky. Tokyo Starfish, get yours. Okay, so showers likely for tonight. Gonna get down to the upper 40s for your overnight low late night tonight. You got a 30% chance for more showers kind of off and on tomorrow. Upper 60s, all we get for high temperatures for Friday. Friday night, a chance for showers continuing. Yeah, a chance for showers on Saturday as well. 40% chance at this point. Cooler temperatures, upper 50s is all we're going to see for high temperatures on Saturday. Sunday, going to warm up to the low to mid 60s with mostly sunny skies. We should be close to 70 come Monday. 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New track from Mike D from the Beastie Boys. It's called What We Got right here on 92.9 FM.

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5: 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Billy Corgan has promised that there are two LPs of unreleased songs from his short-lived band Zwan on the way. And Portland band The Thermals are back, announcing their first album in 10 years. It's called Under the Crushing Rain and will be out in September. William Shatner has been exploring the possibility of bringing his all-star heavy metal project, which includes members of Megadeth and Motorhead, to the live stage. Finally, a vinyl record collection that numbers in the thousands that was owned by the late Tom Verlaine, lead singer of legendary punk band Television, will be for sale on Discogs, an online record store, next month. My name is Chris. 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

Until the sun explodes, that is Sublime. It's 92.9 FM. Hauntingly familiar. Jacob's voice to his dad's, right? Yeah, I hope you're enjoying the new grooves from Sublime. Nice to see that they are back to work. Work is always good, right? Hope you're working. This is Rush, Big Audio Dynamite. It's 92.9. If I-

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0: 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It's not everything, singing, you know. The only important thing these days is rhythm and melody. 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

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It's Brian here, checking out the live music lineup for the evening. Bevel has live music from Soldiers Rising. Larkspur Stand playing at River's Place. We've got the Scott Pemberton O-Theory playing at Worthy Brewing. That's going to start at 7:30. 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And that is your live music lineup for tonight. 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

And that is called House of I, 92.9 FM. New music from the Afghan Whigs. Hi, it's Brian here. Hey, we got some showers in the forecast for tonight. Going to get down to the upper 40s, a chance for showers tomorrow and a high in the upper 60s. Those showers could continue into Friday night and Saturday, probably some more showers. We're just calling them showers at this point. They're not like thunderstorms or nothing quite like the monsoon season happening down in the Southwest right now. A lot of friends and family down in Arizona still. So I'm seeing a lot of pretty amazing southwestern sunsets with the clouds from the monsoons and some pretty awesome stuff. But we've got some awesome things happening in our sunsets here in Central Oregon as well. Equally impressive. 92.9 FM. 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

That is Picking Dragon's Pockets from Modest Mouse on 92.9 FM. It's Brian here. Have a great night. Thanks for hanging out with me. I appreciate you. I'll be back on with you tomorrow afternoon around 3 o'clock. Don't forget, tomorrow morning, Gustav's going to have another pair of tickets up for grabs for the Cosmic De-Evolution Tour with the B-52s and Devo. September 24th, Cascades Amphitheater in Ridgefield, Washington for that show. Win your tickets from Gustav tomorrow morning here on 92.9 FM. Have a great night. I leave you with the new slang from the Shins.

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Hi, it's Gustav, and music legends B-52s and Devo are going out on tour and playing Cascades Amphitheater September 24th. 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
1: My name is Alexandrite, the original birthstone for June. 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
2: Hi, it's Chris, and here's the 92.9 Music News. Billy Corgan has promised that there are two LPs of unreleased songs from his short-lived band Zwan on the way. And Portland band The Thermals are back, announcing their first album in 10 years. It's called Under the Crushing Rain and will be out in September. William Shatner has been exploring the possibility of bringing his all-star heavy metal project, which includes members of Megadeth and Motorhead, to the live stage. Finally, a vinyl record collection that numbers in the thousands that was owned by the late Tom Verlaine, lead singer of legendary punk band Television, will be for sale on Discogs, an online record store, next month. My name is Chris. That's the 92.9 Music News, and it's brought to you by McMenamins Old St. Francis School, with free live music every Wednesday at 7 p.m.
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1: 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And that means checking your mirrors, putting the phone down, and remembering we're all here for the same reasons. 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

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How much did you pay for your bad Moto Guzzi? 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
3: Hi, it's Chris, and here's the 92.9 Music News. Billy Corgan has promised that there are two LPs of unreleased songs from his short-lived band Zwan on the way. And Portland band The Thermals are back, announcing their first album in 10 years. It's called Under the Crushing Rain and will be out in September. William Shatner has been exploring the possibility of bringing his all-star heavy metal project, which includes members of Megadeth and Motorhead, to the live stage. Finally, a vinyl record collection that numbers in the thousands that was owned by the late Tom Verlaine, lead singer of legendary punk band Television, will be for sale on Discogs, an online record store, next month. My name is Chris. That's the 92.9 Music News, and it's brought to you by McMenamin's Old St. Francis School, with free live music every Wednesday at 7 p.m.
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1: From the KTVZ newsroom, I'm Kelsey Marison. Happening now, a traffic enforcement effort is wrapping up after officers targeted some of Central Oregon's most dangerous driving behaviors. The Central Oregon Multi-Agency Traffic Team, or MAT, conducted a multi-day high-visibility enforcement effort from June 10th through the 14th. Across the region, there were more than 800 traffic stops focusing on some of the top factors linked to serious and deadly crashes. The operation resulted in 34 DUI arrests and more than 500 citations. Law enforcement says the goal is to improve roadway safety through a combination of education and enforcement. In other news, KTVZ News has confirmed the former Shiloh Inn in Bend has been sold. The property's new owner is expected to take over July 2nd. The new owner plans to renovate the property, with work expected to take up to a year. The hotel was listed for sale in February due to bankruptcy after more than 30 years in operation. The owner behind the purchase has not yet been identified. Plus, Governor Tina Kotek secured millions of dollars to help preserve rural maternity care. The state says 21 rural hospitals, including St. Charles Madras, will share $37.5 million in state and federal funding. It's aimed at keeping labor and delivery services close to home. The funding comes as rural hospitals face rising costs, staffing shortages, and concerns over Medicaid cuts. For more information on these stories, head to our website, ktvz.com, or the KTVZ mobile app. For KTVZ News, I'm Kelsey Marison.
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And that is Green Day on 92.9 FM and Minority. Good morning. I am Gustav. Hey, it's our Friday morning. We have a look at the weather coming up this hour. I'm also going to tell you about a brand new park you can experience in the 92.9 Outdoor Report. So Jacob Noel from Sublime says the latest Sublime album is most likely his last with the band. I'm not too sure what to make of that exactly, but here's their new tune from the album of the same name, Until the Sun Explodes on 92.9 FM.

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some Red Hot Chili Peppers on 92.9 FM and a look at the weather for this Friday and heading into the weekend here in Central Oregon. Pretty different than a few days ago, right? High today is 66 degrees. We get even cooler tomorrow with only 55 for the high. Rain today and tomorrow, but starting to dry up a little bit by Sunday. Overnight lows over the next few evenings in the mid 40s. Right now we're at 52, and you can learn more about the weather in the weather section of BackyardBenz.com. 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

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I am Gustav with this morning's 92.9 Outdoor Report, and there's a new community park in Sisters that just opened up, which includes a walking path, pickleball courts, and a new playground that's dedicated to preschoolers. There's also a picnic shelter with tables, restrooms, and even a water bottle filler. Now, this new park is at 611 East Cascade Avenue, and if you haven't tried pickleball yet, it's easy to learn. And it's also fun. This park in Sisters would be a great spot to do it. The 92.9 Outdoor Report is brought to us by Tokyo Starfish and their three locations, South Highway 97, Southeast 3rd Street, and Arizona Avenue next to Podski. Tokyo Starfish, get yours. Social Distortion on 92.9.

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1: From the KTVZ newsroom, I'm Kelsey Marison. Happening now, a traffic enforcement effort is wrapping up after officers targeted some of Central Oregon's most dangerous driving behaviors. The Central Oregon Multi-Agency Traffic Team, or MAT, conducted a multi-day high visibility enforcement effort from June 10th through the 14th. Across the region, there were more than 800 traffic stops focusing on some of the top factors linked to serious and deadly crashes. The operation resulted in 34 DUI arrests and more than 500 citations. Law enforcement says the goal is to improve roadway safety through a combination of education and enforcement. In other news, KTVZ News has confirmed the former Shiloh Inn in Bend has been sold. The property's new owner is expected to take over July 2nd. The new owner plans to renovate the property, with work expected to take up to a year. The hotel was listed for sale in February due to bankruptcy after more than 30 years in operation. The owner behind the purchase has not yet been identified. Plus, Governor Tina Kotek secured millions of dollars to help preserve rural maternity care. The state says 21 rural hospitals, including St. Charles Madras, will share $37.5 million in state and federal funding. It's aimed at keeping labor and delivery services close to home. The funding comes as rural hospitals face rising costs, staffing shortages, and concerns over Medicaid cuts. For more information on these stories, head to our website, ktvz.com, or the KTVZ mobile app. For KTVZ News, I'm Kelsey Marison.
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Beastie Boys on 92.9, and I am Gustav. Good morning to you. Got another look at the weather coming up this hour. Plus, I'm going to play two artists back-to-back who changed up their names. Now, this guy's real name is Matt Mason, and he has a pretty dark sense of humor. But that said, he also really turned his life around over the last several years. He credits settling down and starting a family for that, and I'm super happy for him. This is Downstairs on 92.9.

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7 Mary 3, Water's Edge on 92.9 FM, and another look at the weather for this Friday and heading into the weekend here in Central Oregon. It's pretty different than a few days ago, right? High today is going to be 66 degrees, but we're going to get even cooler tomorrow with only 55 for the high. Rain today and tomorrow, but we'll start to dry out a little bit this coming Sunday. Now, overnight lows over the next few evenings in the mid-40s. 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

That's Elvis Costello on your radio, Radio 92.9 FM. His real name, incidentally, Declan McManus. And this block of musicians, if you will, with assumed names continues. This next woman, Annie Clark, is her real name. Mostly a self-taught musician, which I love, especially for the fact that she kind of discovered a lot of cool ways to use a synthesizer almost by accident, if you will. You know her as Saint Vincent. This is Broken Man on 92.9.

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1: From the KTVZ newsroom, I'm Kelsey Marison. Happening now, a traffic enforcement effort is wrapping up after officers targeted some of Central Oregon's most dangerous driving behaviors. The Central Oregon Multi-Agency Traffic Team, or MAT, conducted a multi-day high-visibility enforcement effort from June 10th through the 14th. Across the region, there were more than 800 traffic stops focusing on some of the top factors linked to serious and deadly crashes. The operation resulted in 34 DUI arrests and more than 500 citations. Law enforcement says the goal is to improve roadway safety through a combination of education and enforcement. In other news, KTVZ News has confirmed the former Shiloh Inn in Bend has been sold. The property's new owner is expected to take over July 2nd. The new owner plans to renovate the property, with work expected to take up to a year. The hotel was listed for sale in February due to bankruptcy after more than 30 years in operation. The owner behind the purchase has not yet been identified. Plus, Governor Tina Kotek secured millions of dollars to help preserve rural maternity care. The state says 21 rural hospitals, including St. Charles Madras, will share $37.5 million in state and federal funding. It's aimed at keeping labor and delivery services close to home. The funding comes as rural hospitals face rising costs, staffing shortages, and concerns over Medicaid cuts. For more information on these stories, head to our website, ktvz.com, or the KTVZ mobile app. For KTVZ News, I'm Kelsey Marison.
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Good morning to you. I am Gustav, and all this week here at 92.9, we've been giving you chances to win tickets before they go on sale to see B-52s and Devo. This is really exciting because, I mean, they're legendary bands, and I thought Devo were done, but I'm going to have your chance to win those tickets still to come this morning, so keep listening for it, all right? Also this hour, I'm going to tell you how Kirk Hammett of Metallica feels about current pop music. I'll bet you can guess, but I'm going to tell you what he said regardless. That's on the way. This is Buffalo Tom and Bird Brain on 92.9.

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So Kirk Hammett from Metallica recently wore a t-shirt dissing Taylor Swift, which some people weren't too happy about. But he also defended himself saying that, you know, when he was learning music, he had to learn from albums and emulate the guitar solos and all that kind of stuff. And nowadays it's so much different. He says he misses the days when people had to really struggle to learn music, and he's worried about how everything just kind of sounds perfect, if you will. Also, he calls the current state of pop music garbage. And I'm paraphrasing a bit when I say garbage, because I don't think I can use the word that he said on the radio. At least, I'm not going to risk it. I am Gustav. This is Muse on 92.9.

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Sublime and Smoke Two Joints on 92.9 FM. Hope you're having a great Friday morning so far. My name's Gustav. So you know the iconic photo of the bass guitar being smashed on the cover of, you know, the Clash album, London Calling? So that same instrument is going to be on display in a museum in London. It's going to be on loan from the bassist from the Clash, Paul Simonon, which is also amazing to me because that means that Paul Simonon, all these decades, has held on to that bass guitar, just, you know, sitting around in his house. Oh, a museum wants to borrow it? Yeah, sure, here you go, but just make sure to give it back, all right? It's London Calling on 92.9.

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92.9 FM and Green Day right there. So that movie Nimrods about the high school band who think that they're opening for Green Day, that's out in just over a month's time here, and it looks pretty great. Coming up in less than an hour, tickets for B-52s and Devo go on sale. And this hour, I'm going to have your last chance to win those tickets before they go on sale. So keep listening for when I tell you to call in. Okay? 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

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I am Gustav, so B-52s and Devo hitting the road along with DJ Cummerbund, and that show coming to Cascades Amphitheater 24th of September. 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

Jane's Addiction, Ocean Size on 92.9. Hey, that's going to do it for our Friday morning. I hope you have a great weekend. Maybe you'll be watching some World Cup games. Maybe you're binging The Bear. Maybe you're doing both like I am, or getting out and about to a park here in Central Oregon. That's always great as well. Oh, and Chris, it just so happens, has one more chance for you to win tickets to B-52s and Devo. That's coming up on her show, as well as Lunch Blocks, Your Requests at Noon. I am Gustav. I'll hang out with you again Monday morning here on 92.9 FM, leaving you with Soundgarden.

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You made it to Friday. My name is Chris. Come on. We got to celebrate together. If you're in your car, your truck, honk your horn, flash your lights, do your turn signal up and down, throw your hands in the air. If you're in your office, twirl around in your swivel chair, kick the covers off, sip your coffee. It's Friday. And it's Anarchy Friday. Chris here will play whatever you want for the most part, you know, 617-9270. 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

Whenever I hear that song, I always feel like there's another 4 minutes that should be added to it. That's Little Wing from Jimi Hendrix on Anarchy Friday on 92.9 FM. I almost forgot what day it was. My name is Chris. Weather for this Friday, a mixture of sunshine, clouds, wind, and a chance of rain. Not going to get much warmer than where we are. We're sitting at 63. We're going to see about 68 today. Low 40s tonight. And a chance of rain for Saturday around 60 is going to be our high. And then hopefully back to some sunny Central Oregon skies on Sunday with low 60s. You can see that forecast yourself at BackyardBend.com. 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

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This is Chris sending that song out to the people of Venezuela today. 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It's Joyce Manor on 92.9.

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2: Now, here's a little story I got to tell about three bad brothers you know so well. 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

That's new Noah Kahan with Doors on Anarchy Friday, 92.9 FM, 9-inch nails in there. And for Peggy listening today, we heard Bad Wolves, Zombie. My name is Chris. Good morning. Live music lineup time. The Big Ponderoo starts today. That's going all this weekend in Sisters with the California Honey Drops, Deep Canyon Rangers, Fruition, and many, many more bands. The KPOV Beatles Sing-Along happening at the Commonwealth Pub tonight. You can also catch Sold Out at Discovery Corner Plaza. The Desert Howlers are playing at Boneyard Pub, Dry Canyon Stampede at Faith, Hope, and Charity Vineyards in Terrebonne. The Cellar is hosting James Townsend tonight at Hayden Holmes Amphitheater. It's Parker McCollum. And also the Heller High Water Band is at the Blacksmith Public House in Redmond. The Domino Room has Surf Hat, Maria Jackson at Portello. And also Tony Lampa is at Frankie's and Sisters and the Leesum Band. Did I already say that? Anyway, they're at Ben Sider Company. That's our live music lineup for this Friday evening in Central Oregon. It is Nirvana, 92.9.

New Order, Blue Monday on 92.9 FM, Anarchy Friday. You could say Blue Friday a little bit because of our gray, cold, fall-like weather. We would love to go. Brand new music from Ed Schill. And in about an hour, I will be giving away the last pair of tickets to go see the B-52s and Devo. They're on their Cosmic / D-Evolution tour. And that's stopping at Cascades Amphitheater on Thursday, September 24th. Tickets went on sale about an hour or so ago. LiveNation.com for details on that. And again, coming up at about 12:15-ish during lunch blocks, your chance to win a pair of tickets. 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

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That is burning. We also heard ePro from Beck. My name is Chris. Would love to know what you want to hear in a lunch block today. 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I don't know why I can't talk here. 617-9270. 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Next week, I'll be choosing from all of our lunch block entrants. 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So that could be you. 617-9270 for your lunch block today. Thank you so much in advance. 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

Rage Against the Machine and their version of Kick Out the Jams on Anarchy Friday on 92.9 FM. That came from their 2000 album Renegades, which was all cover songs. Tom Morello left the tour he was on in Europe as his mother back in the hospital is going to support her. Mary Morello, Tom's mom, 102 years old. And let me tell you, if you ever see anything about her, she's a badass. Now let's send all our good thoughts to her. Destroy Boys did Plucked. And don't forget, coming up at about 12:15-ish, your chance to win a pair of tickets to go see the B-52s and Devo. They're touring together and playing September 24th at Cascades Amphitheater. I'll update you on our weekend weather as well. That's on the way. And this is the Chemical Brothers Galvanized 92.9.

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Jack White is releasing the album Frozen Charlotte on July 10th. That song is on it. G.O.D. and the Broken Ribs on 92.9 FM. Liz Phair and Everclear in there as well. Good afternoon. We're overcast right now in Southwest Bend. Breezy conditions and just about at our high of the day. We're at 67 degrees with a chance of showers. 43 overnight with a chance of showers. And it looks like we could see those showers tomorrow. Highs near 60. And then back to some sunny blue skies on Sunday with low 60s and getting warmer as our week progresses. Check out that extended forecast at BackyardBend.com. 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In music news today, a couple of new box sets have been announced. The first is for Metallica. It's the super deluxe box set of their 1997 album Reload. 222 songs. You can stream any one of those right now. And the box set has 15 CDs, 4 DVDs, posters, and more. There's also a box set coming out for Joy Division. It's called Eternal Live. And it's got 16 complete live albums from Joy Division, including 3 full concerts that have never been released. Also in music news, Melissa Auftemaro, former Hole and Smashing Pumpkins bassist, is going to publish a hardback book called My 90s Rock Photographs. That'll be coming out in September. And in the Believe It or Not music news story, The Cure's Robert Smith is a guest vocalist for 2 songs on the new Rolling Stones album. Yep, it's true. I listened to one of them this morning. I couldn't tell. But anyway, that's our music news brought to you by McMenamin's Old St. Francis School. They've got free live music every Wednesday at 7 p.m., including next week with Brent Allen and also the Brother Gabe duo. And we're going to start lunch blocks right now for Marco. It's Sublime doing time, 98.9.

0: It's Marco's Lunch Block on 92.9 FM. That's the Smashing Pumpkins, 1979. We heard Lazy Eye from Silver Sun Pickups. And right now, your chance to win a pair of tickets to go see the B-52s and Devo. They're playing at Cascades Amphitheater just above the Oregon border in Washington on September 24th, a Thursday night. So if that's something that you can make happen and you're calling our number 7, who hasn't won any concert tickets from us in the last couple of months, you will pick up those tickets for the B-52s and Devo. What a fun tour that's going to be. Good luck to you, 617-9270. 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

Royal Otis with Sofa King on Lunch Block, Sound 89 FM. We also heard Stars from Hum. Hey, Amanda, who I was just talking to on the phone while you were in your car about B-52's tickets. You were the ticket winner. Call me back, okay? 617-9270. My name is Chris, and it is Fourth Friday Art Walk in Sisters. That's going on now until 7 p.m. in downtown Sisters. Of course, the galleries and the boutiques full of local art, food, drinks, that sort of thing, and artists playing on the corner. Fourth Friday Art Walk in Sisters happening right now. That's our outside report brought to you by Tokyo Starfish. They have three locations in Bend. They're on South Highway 97, Southeast 3rd Street, and on Arizona Avenue right next to the Podski. Tokyo Starfish, get yours. 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

That's Cura on Lunch Blocks on 92.9 FM Fascination Street. 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

I too love that song, Sierra. That's Kath from Death Cab for Cutie. 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Thanks for tuning in on an Anarchy Friday. My name is Chris. I think we should maybe turn the volume dial up for this one. 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

I'll give it to Hozier. There's always some badass bass playing in his songs. That's Nobody's Soldier on 92.9 FM Anarchy Friday. My name is Chris. I was just outside with Cassie. I know it's not very warm, but it feels like it is. I think it's because it's a little humid outside. We're at our high of the day at 68. It is sunny, a little bit of wind happening, and there is a chance of showers this afternoon. 43 tonight with those showers, and that chance extends through Saturday night. We're going to hit about 60 tomorrow, 39 for Saturday night before a fairly decent day for us on Sunday. BackyardBend.com is where you can go to see that forecast. 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And thank you very much to Dilly Deli Coffee Company, because the mountains are better with coffee. 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

11 with Down on Anarchy Friday, 92.9 FM, Coin Did Chapstick. This is Chris. I don't know if you've ever seen my dog before, Cassie, but she's a really hairy white husky. And people are always saying to me, oh, I saw another dog that looked just like Cassie. And so I've never really seen one myself. But yesterday I went to the dog park with her after work, and there were two identical looking Cassies at the dog park, and the three of them together were so hysterical. I gotta post a picture of that to Backyard Ben so you can see what they all look like. And one of them was a little tripod. She was really cute. But anyway, you can post your own photos or videos to Backyard Ben. Just use the hashtag Backyard Ben, geotag your location. And you'll go into the gallery so we can see maybe your pup or what you got going on. And you could win that Sharon Win prize that's up there right now. It's 4 entry passes to the Deschutes County Fair and Rodeo. That's July 29th through August 2nd. Not only that, but 4 unlimited ride passes. Hell yeah. 4 VIP concert tickets to all the concerts and entrance into the rodeo as well. 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

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Hey there, it's Chris taking you through the live music lineup, the Big Ponderoo, going on today through Sunday in Sisters with the California Honey Drops, Steep Canyon Rangers, Fruition, and more. Tonight at the Commonwealth Pub, it's a benefit for the community radio station KPOV. It's a Beatles sing-along. Dry Canyon Stampede playing at Faith, Hope, and Charity Vineyards in Terrebonne. Also at the Domino Room tonight at Surf Hat. You can catch Maria Jackson at Portello, Parker McCollum at Hayden Holmes Amphitheater, Hella High Water Band playing at the Blacksmith Public House in Redmond. James Townsend is at the Cellar. Desert Hollers are performing at Boneyard Pub. Dry Canyon Stampede at Faith, Hope, and Charity Vineyards in Terrebonne. Tony Lampa at Frankie's. And also the Lee Sum Band at Bend Cider Company. And finally at Discovery Corner Plaza. It's sold out for Food Cart Friday. I think I got it all. That's our live music lineup on 92.9 FM. Anarchy Friday. Yes, it is. 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

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Them Crooked Vultures did Mind Eraser, No Chaser. This is Chris. I wanted to bring up this event because I love it. The Gambler 500 is in Madras this weekend at the Jefferson County Grasslands. And it's people arriving in weird cars that they've kind of made themselves. And they do trash cleanup on public lands throughout the weekend. So people show up in these crazy cars that they put together themselves, really, or whatever, just whatever their car is, and then they go clean up trash. Last year, the Gambler 500 participants cleaned up 240,000 pounds of trash in the Jefferson County and Madras area alone. So thanks for doing that. It's a big weekend event with live music and camping and whatnot. And you can download the app Sons of Smokey to pinpoint a location of trash or scrap that you have seen, and they'll take care of it. I love that. Way to go, Gambler 500. It's Chris. Here's new Interpol. They're going to release an album called The Mirror Weighs a Ton on August 28th. And I got to tell you, it's the first new music I've liked from them in a long time. It's called See Out Loud, Interpol on 92.9 Anarchy Friday.

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And that is Group Love, and the song is Tongue Tied. 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Hi, happy Friday. It's Brian here. Hi, thanks for listening. Hanging out with me as we get into the weekend, play a lot of groovy tunes for you. That's what we kind of do around here. Girls and boys, it's Blur. It's 92.9.

That's my morning jacket. I'm amazed. 92.9 FM. It's Brian along with you. Well, we got a continued chance for showers into the afternoon and evening. Late night, going to see partly cloudy skies and an overnight low in the low 40s. How about right about upper 50s to low 60s for tomorrow's high? And a continued 30% chance for showers throughout the day tomorrow into tomorrow night. Now, Sunday, looking at partly sunny and low to mid 60s for high temperatures. And we should be close to 70 by Monday with mostly sunny skies as we get into next week. 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

Never There from Cake. It's 92.9 FM, and just like that, poof, June's pretty much gone. I mean, I know it's only the 26th. We still got four more days, right? Three. But dang, and we're going to be celebrating 4th of July next weekend. We got next Friday off, right? I hope you do, because 4th is on a Friday. Saturday, check that. I get it. Anyway, it's hard to believe that we're just flying through this year like we are. Hope your summertime has been going fantastically so far. I got music from Sublime for you right now. This is called Until the Sun Explodes, 92.9 FM.

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3: 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A couple of new box sets have been announced. The first is for Metallica. They've released a super deluxe box set of their 1997 album Reload. All 222 songs are available to stream right now. And the physical box has 15 CDs, 4 DVDs, posters, and more. The other is called Eternal Live, and it's a box set of 16 complete live albums from Joy Division. And The Cure's Robert Smith is a guest vocalist for 2 songs on the new Rolling Stones album. Yep. And finally, Melissa Auftermaier, former Hole and Smashing Pumpkins bassist, will publish a hardback book called My 90s Rock Photographs in September. My name is Chris. That's the 92.9 Music News, and it's brought to you by McMenamin's Old St. Francis School, with free live music every Wednesday at 7 p.m., including this week with Brent Allen and the Brother Gabe Duo.
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It's When I Wake Up from the Pretty Reckless on 92.9 FM. It's Brian along with you. Time to check out the live music lineup for the evening. Lots going on for tonight as far as live music happenings. Sisters got the big Ponderoo Music and Art Festival going on through the weekend. So lots of live music out there. Beatles sing along at the Commonwealth Pub this evening. We've got Dry Canyon Stampede playing at Faith, Hope, and Charity Vineyards. The Chilling Alpine Adventure. Indie pop rock band over at Silver Moon Brewing. Surf Hat is playing at the Domino Room tonight. We've also got the Leesum Band at Ben Cider Company. Tony Lompa playing at Frankie's and Sisters. Desert Howlers at Boneyard Pub. James Townsend playing at the Cellar. Maria Jackson at Portello Lounge. Chasing Bandits, Creekside Food Court. Heller High Water Band are at the Blacksmith Public House in Redmond. You've also got country artist Parker McCollum at Hayden Holmes Amphitheater tonight. And I think I covered it all. I may have missed something, but good night for live music happenings. Lots of choices. It's 92.9 with Green Day.

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Per usual, I missed something for the live music lineup. Sold Out is playing Discovery Corner Plaza for their Food Cart Friday thingy up there in, Northwest Crossing, right? All right, so I probably missed more, but that's what I know for live music things happening tonight. Weezer, right now, Go Away. It's 92.9.

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1: 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This is Russell Winfield. Tokyo Starfish. When it's time to re-up, I head to Tokyo Starfish.
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I'm Frank Turner with the girl from the record shop on 92.9 FM. Hi, it's Brian here. Well, we got a chance for some more showers this evening. Otherwise, partly cloudy late night with an overnight low in the low 40s. A high close to 60 for Saturday, but not quite. And a continued chance for showers into tomorrow evening. Sunday is going to be partly sunny, and we're going to see low to mid 60s for high temperatures by Monday. Upper 60s and low 70s by Tuesday. Mostly sunny skies returning next week as well. Temper City, the song is called Self-Aware. 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

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You're going to be picking our pockets for our tickets next week. We're going to be sending you to the Head and the Heart. It's the 15th anniversary tour, playing their debut album in its entirety. That's pretty cool. That show is happening July 12th. 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